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Can I put Panama City through the year 19? That's clear, go ahead.

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93, code H2. Henry, Zero, Bush, 3578, front of the church on Cadell Avenue. Okay.

做一只。17 cells, anyone?

0: just had a 911 hang up at Paradise Acres. 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Attempted to call back. All it's doing is ringing.
1: That's clear. Have a better location or a phone number?
0: Rapid is showing it mapping near a building with a fence around it, just north of the pool. I have the phone number, Greg. Right?
1: 9-690-6705. That's clear.

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0: Area of 3975 North Cliff Road, 3975 North Cliff Road for 6068. There's a Ford pickup truck there parked for about 2 hours. Imagine they want it removed. Imagine there are subjects in the vehicle. Caller John just want to speak with you. He's at that 43.
1: Clear. Read what was in the airport.
0: 3975.
1: Clear. 59 East Santa Rosa.

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Send that girl.

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0: I'm gonna be idle.
1: 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It was accidental. His dog actually did it.
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0: Union George 660234.
1: You're 7 to Emma Swisher. Paul Clinton, 2018 Ford truck, token color, 4392 East Ledge Road. Has an expired CCW. You owe well to Jarrett Tecker. Paul Clinton, same 43, valid motorcycle endorsement, two entries, both co-signers, has an expired CCW.

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Transporting via Los Angeles. 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
1: Michael Peterson, Janeloff, outer cars, lenses, 7 closed suspensions, 2 cancellations, 13 entries, nothing current. If you're 7 to Roger Zilber, 2015 Lexus, station wagon, black in color, expiration's good.

24. He checked the area of Erie Industrial Park on Route 2 westbound. I think there's 4 to 5 code 82s with their hazards on parked along the road.

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1: He does have AAA en route. 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I'll be standing by until then.

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0: Current 2 at 2 and 590 westbound vehicle in the ditch.
1: Okay. 67, thank you for Colorado deal.
2: One seven seven eight zero nine one.
0: Return valid. Living Clyde in Upland Park. Yes, expires 11/28.
1: Clear. Can I get the info back on that Kansas 7?
0: Silver Subaru Legacy registered to Robert Mitchell, Bison, Kansas. Miss.

607. Another 911 call on that VID. My alert said it was going to be just before Davis Fabricator, so between 90 and 590.

Sasan. 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
1: Inmate Precinct 17 at 102 West 3rd, 102 West 3rd, Apartment 3. Caller got a notification of an AirTag warning Toledo. She still has a notification and is too nervous to locate it herself.
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1: 7, you can space them out. 17 was Edward.
0: That's clear.

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1: It's going to be on the eastbound side.

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0: good because I haven't seen off anyone.
1: I'm okay, no further.
2: Kelly City, reference EMS run, we don't have any information as far as any other subjects, the residents, or any potential keys. Good night, everybody.

0: Absolutely, Annie.
1: Sandy, go ahead.
0: In that incident, asked his male 113 not live that he transferred. The gentleman was at a secret hotel in Portland. He said that he's been walking for 2 hours. I don't know if you want to have one of your guys check for not live from the agreement.
1: Your call will do. Are they able to give you any sort of clothing description or any other information?
0: Negative. The father was 24. Highly.
1: You're clear.

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1: Okay.
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1: Hold on, 71.
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check Fremont Road outside of Port Clinton. Received a call of a 24 male that's possibly walking, called in by a family member. We have no further information other than he's possibly been walking for the last 2 hours.

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1: Anybody until their parents show up?
0: That's clear. Are you going to need a 31 for the vehicle?
1: At some point, yes.

0: Please try.
1: Hi, Hor.
0: Can you see if the city can check city limits? I was already at. Yeah.
1: They were already checking the city.
0: Wasn't clear. I was out that way at County Line Store, but I double checked.
2: Six, 13, 35,

0: and I don't want to phone with him right now. I can't give any information. He might be in Sylvester County already.
1: Well, the unit that he was sitting on the road, the county line store, when he was there a little bit ago, he was going to drive back from that way and check it with him.

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1: 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This is 94 Drake for you. Union Sam 063742. His name is Dennis.
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1: Probably getting that subject a courtesy ride to Marriott, Perry.
0: Report.

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1: Yes, sir.
0: Heinemann's Langley.
1: Yes, sir.
0: Thank you.

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1: 0 King.

0: 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I can't want me to. Yeah, clear.
1: Plus 7.
2: 6, 7.
1: Can you start for your 31?
2: Thank you.
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0: 30-some.
1: 46.
0: 41. What was that subject's name? It's going to be Barb Hammond. Barb Hammond.

Attention, Port Clinton EMS. Requested 811 Baton Lane. 811 Baton Lane for females. Attention, Port Clinton EMS. 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Recent hysterectomy and now bleeding. 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
1: Yeah, call it in, and the gentleman there trying to fight people. He took off eastbound on Perry Street from Maple. I don't know if you have anybody in that area.
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0: There you go.
1: Gentleman trying to fight subject, severe 30s, took off in a white vehicle eastbound on Perry.
0: That's clear.

0: 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Edward Zebra William, 5935.
1: Compass registered to Credit Union 1, expires 327, yes.
0: That's it.

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293-57. 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

0: 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Union Frank 459116. Okay, thank you.
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0: 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Channel 7 Ohio, Henry Victor Edward, 1974, 651 near 163.
1: So then, you turn around 84.
2: Thank you, sir.

0: attention, put Bay EMS. You're requested at the Back Bay Condos, 348 North Toledo, 348 North Toledo, Apartment C, for an unconscious female, unresponsive. Attention, put Bay EMS. You're requested Back Bay Condos, 348 North Toledo Avenue, 348 North Toledo Avenue, Apartment C. Female fell, struck head, unconscious, unresponsive. Time now, 224.
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0: 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Jennifer. 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
1: Received a crash notification from an Apple Watch, Molly Martin and Bolander. 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
1: That was clear. Okay, we're good.

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1: They say if they're in a room or outside.
0: Unknown.
2: Hey, 44 same traffic.

0: 9-1 dispatch. 9-1. 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
1: That's correct.

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0: Was there any water, any way to tell where this call came from? Try to narrow it down.
2: GPS wasn't too precise. Closest I have is possibly the front of the eastern half of the building. Beyond that, I have nothing closer.
0: Here,

0: 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What's the number the 911 hangup came in from?
1: Number was 765-987-5123. Repeating 765-987-5123.
0: Air clear. Right.
1: Go ahead.
0: You'll leave me on the 901. I got flagged down about a stolen cart. I think the location's subway. 915 is going to come back out and meet with them.
1: Okay.

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0: 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Man, room 119 of the Grand Isle there. She'll show me out there checking on.
1: 911, okay.

0: 901 dispatch in LL.
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0: 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William Adam 242-185.
1: I'm Darius Wisner out of Columbus, Smith.

0: 901 dispatch in LL. 901, go ahead. William Adam 242-185. William Adam 242-185.
1: I'm Gary Swisner out of Columbusness.
0: Oh, and we just add him to the screen.

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1: Andrew Shadow, Sioux City, Iowa, showing suspended and

0: that situation my son was taking care of. You need to use myself.
1: I want to drive down to Delaware real fast and see if there's anything else out there. They were saying someone else was having the same issue out there. I'm getting right clear up here, too.
0: I'm on Delaware now.
2: Andrews out of Sioux City, Iowa, returned NIF and suspended.
1: You're clear. Go at her as well.

0: No, no, on dispatch.
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0: 901 at 915. 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Yeah, I may pass through. I didn't say anything, so I think we're good to go. 4-3.
1: Just said I made one pass, did not see anything. There is one golf cart that's sitting in between the buildings up there. That's probably the one that's missing, but they don't know the number of it.
0: Yeah, I saw that one too. Did you see if that was a boathouse or not?
1: I'm just heading down the right, not to double check it. I just seen it when I went by, so we went on the block.
0: Here, quick.
1: No, I want it to negative, not boathouse.
0: I know on dispatch.
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Union Charles Mary 1753B, Twin Beach Road, 53.

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0: Henry, Sam, Nora, 3946.
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1: No, I'm okay, break for 7. Georgetown Young, 3390. I don't need that back, DSCRO.
0: Tonight, Charles Lewis Kinnear Jr. on a Sandusky. He's valid. CDL is valid. He's NIF. Nothing current.
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0: 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I'll be at the Ottawa County Water Treatment Plant.
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0: Please 11 to Jalen Roya for Clinton, 2025 Kia, four-door, plate expired 10/13/25. 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

62.9. 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It's still attached but hanging low. It was struck by a red crossfire heading east. Call everybody if you see something here. 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
0: 609.
1: Robert Sands, 9463, break. The pole I seen states it's a Verizon pole. The line that's down is going across the intersection, right?
0: Okay.
1: If you make contact with about a pole or who does, the pole is going to need to be placed, and this line's going to have to be removed.
0: Sorry. 6209. I'm a Paul Whitey, Great Town, Dallas, VL, Citizens, Citizens, Citizens, Citizens, Citizens, Citizens, Citizens, Citizens, Citizens, Citizens, Citizens, Citizens, Citizens, Citizens, Citizens, Citizens, Citizens, Citizens, Citizens, Citizens, Citizens, Citizens, Citizens, Citizens, Citizens, Citizens, Citizens, Citizens, Citizens, Citizens, Citizens, Citizens, Citizens, Citizens, Citizens, Citizens, Citizens, Citizens, Citizens, Citizens, Citizens, Citizens, Citizens, Citizens, Citizens, Citizens, Citizens, Citizens, Citizens, Citizens, Citizens, Citizens, Citizens, Citizens, Citizens, Citizens, Citizens, Citizens, Citizens, Citizens, Citizens, Citizens, Citizens, Citizens, Citizens, Citizens, Citizens, Citizens, Citizens, Citizens, Citizens,

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2: 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They'll be sending someone out. They gave a 1 to 2 hour ETA.
1: That's good.

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1: No. Sure, but I'm in the sub right now.
0: I just am by well subjects test to pick up some tools from a residence. 24721 West Reservation Line. 24721 West Reservation Line.
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0: 17 Guns Body Shop. Be for a 60A Adam. Possibly a 72 female. Should be wearing a sweatshirt and jeans. Blonde hair. Possibly in her 30s. She's out front sitting on the swing.
1: That's there. Who called that?
0: A business owner. He also had a neighbor that spoke with her as well. Possibly 72.
1: Okay. Give me a 29. Stand by, please.

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0: 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It'll be the Bay County Sheriff's Office. They're out with that individual.
1: That's fine.

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1: Fifth one.
0: I have the deputy on the phone that's up there. He's requesting an LOP and let him go. He's supposed to be picking somebody up from the airport. His son is with him.
1: I'll phone him. He's okay. Pick him up, Joe. Thank you.
0: That's good.

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1: Hello.
0: He's in Ida. He was able to make contact. Subject gave him his items back.
1: Okay, how are we right now?

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1: I'll be out at 26844 North Post Area for an assistance. No 71.
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41, Diana, Nicole Masella, out of Bellevue. 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ID card is valid. So license forfeiture to indefinite. And non-compliance to indefinite. 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

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Officers advising you can cancel that call. You can cancel the standby per the officer's request. 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
1: That's right.
0: Catawba.

0: 4.25.
1: 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At this point, she's not a threat to herself or others. I'm somewhat familiar with her, but just be wary, you might just receive some 19s on us.

0: I'm an open 911. It's mapping at 421 and a half Toledo. 421 and a half Toledo. I'm unable to hear anything. It's just an open line.
1: Uh-huh.

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1: Seven.
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0: All right, I'll have you. Robert Sam, 914-675.
1: Elizabeth Flanagan out of Grafton, valid request corrective license, three entries, nothing's current, she's in at WW. Year 7 is Oleg Gary Patrol Incorporated out of Putin Bay, 2023 easy go. Valid.
0: That's

0: 611 to Barbara Gale rules on Lake Vermont, but they would crush Kristen Lenz's two prior suspensions, 2019 and 2017. The ALS suspension 2017. She's in the WW. Year 7 is to the same. 2025 Toyota, plates valid.
1: What?
2: 6292.
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4: Did I get that phone number?
0: 419-707-0253. 419-707-0253. I did try to call it back. There was no answer.
4: That's clear. This is a duplex. I have some of the residents. It's not them. I'm trying to get the other side to answer.
0: Sorry.

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0: Clear.

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0: Negative.

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1: 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Tonight to a high deal. Victor Noor, 40825.

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1: Marie Lou Thompson out of Shreve, Ohio, is valid, with no restriction, no DR, he's in the WW. 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

0: This is the Jeremy Thompson out of Sharif, 2024 Polaris, understeed, it's valid.
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0: 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I'm going to go back to the office and see if I can figure out who it belongs to. 35 Edward from out.
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0: Ernest Lionel, DF, second out of Cincinnati. He's not valid, suspended. ID card is valid. 715A Adam out of Butler County. It's pickup county of one only.
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1: A welfare check at 5959 West Oak Harbor Southeast. 5959 West Oak Harbor Southeast. Attempt to make contact with a Tabitha Watson. She did not arrive at work today. They've been unable to make contact with her. They said it's unlike her to not show up. She was supposed to be at work at 7 a.m.
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Attention Station 34 Squadron, Attention Station 34 Squadron. You're requested at 5418 North Elliston Trowbridge. 5418 North Elliston Trowbridge for a male that's fallen. It's a head injury. He was unconscious for a moment. Attention Station 34 Squadron, you're requested at 5418 North Elliston Trowbridge. 5418 North Elliston Trowbridge for a male that's fallen. It's a head injury. Him 1325.

0: down there.
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1: Hey guys, we're

0: 5, do you want Mag 34 with 1?
1: Yeah, you can come in a second.

0: Pacific, just want to be able to check. Here we go.
1: Received a call that there's some sort of vehicle takeover rally happening at Cess on Bayshore Road. So there's several Chargers, motorcycles, and other vehicles there tearing up the property.
2: Morgan 5 is clear. Can you get some additional units in the area? Bayshore in case up on the track, please.
1: 6208, 6220.
0: Cool.
3: I'm clear.
0: Okay. 59 to the area.
1: That's clear.
4: 646 clear en route.
1: T1, do you want to head that way also?
4: That's clear.

0: 4 and 5 to responding units. Currently white, black, and gray. These 3 cars total, scat packs, have left the area. They're Bayshore, probably trying to get back to Route 2 area break. This is a flow from Sandusky. I believe they were just there and they just all got told to leave, but
1: sorry.

0: X-ray if you want. I just came all the way from 53 north. I didn't see any of those vehicles.
1: Okay, 6441, are you still at Dempsey's? Okay. The gentleman still there with the other support parts?
2: Confirm, Burgundy.
1: Okay. We're going to give the caller the 19.
3: Okay, whatever. So Jake, Kubler, King Edward, Union Boy, Lincoln Edward Robert, 419-357-7676, 419-357-7676. He advised he had left the area.
4: Six of them being in the area, on Route 2.

0: Yes, Mark 1036.
1: That's one.
0: That's fine.

0: 6 Helen.
1: I think it's 7-1. Pass me. 2 westbound. West at Port Clinton, 1633. Trying to catch up to it.

0: everyone. 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
1: I got two witnesses stating that they're doing burnouts at Dempsey. It's up to you if you want to push it or not.

0: great person. I'm Mary George. 19. John King George.
1: 935 arriving St. Charles, I'm miles 12.9.
2: To Jennifer Lubin, Fort Clinton, 2019-2 or valid.

0: Holding, thank you.
1: Quiet,
0: bye. There's another sports style vehicle coming down northbound that I haven't seen before. I'm going to go check East Harbor Park to see. I'm not going over there now.
1: Move clear.
2: 3258, there's an incident at the East Harbor State Park.
0: Forty-one negative, not that I know of at this time, break.
2: Good.
0: I know Sandusky PD in Erie County had an issue with a street takeover in the city of Sandusky, multiple sports vehicles. We just had a couple of them doing burnouts and stuff at Dempsey's. I just saw a sports-like vehicle pulling out $4, so I'm going to check the park.
2: That's clear. Do you have a make, model, color?
0: As of right, small and all we know is that there's three scat packs, white, black, and red.
2: That's clear. I'll drive around and see if I find anything.

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1: Did you happen to take a large piece of metal off the roadway on Ellison Trail after that 29 call?
0: Negative.
1: That's clear.

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0: 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Engine's all full for touch.
1: Okay, thank you.

0: 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I'm going to be dispatching them in case there's a shot fired call.
1: 3258.

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1: Thank you.

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His advisor, they tightened a truck with a camper, blocking trucks from exiting the parking lot. It's been parked there since approximately $0500. They've been unable to make contact with anyone. 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

0: 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Signal 71.
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Seven two five Poplar, 725 Poplar, earthbound.

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1: Hello, this is from...
0: Bye.

0: 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Thank you. Of 25 Poplar Ave, Tom Kane.
1: Square.

0: Thank you, Matthew, for the server.
1: Nigel.
0: Got me on. I'm readable server. I'll be fine. I'll be a great work pickup.

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0: 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Being out to Downward's office with this K9, do you have one of your deputies that can help me out?
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0: 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Dog Warden's office, I'm leaving the county garage. 20's clear. You can show me west then.
1: That's

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1: Putting the unit, you have traffic?
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Denver EMS, you're requested 75 North Erie Beach Road, 75 North Erie Beach Road, across the Miami Ave and Harbor Road for unresponsive, not breathing, times 1533.

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1: 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There's a DNR in place.
2: That's clear. I got about a 23-minute ETA.

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of 2037 at Magruder. 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

requested in Myrtle Bass State Park at the boat launch for an electrical fire on a boat. 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

0: 294. 28th and route to the Middle Bass State Park at the boat launch for an electrical fire on a boat. They believe it is out.
1: That's the

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1: Millbash State Park. Lunch.
0: Exactly.
1: Are you going to be heading over there?
0: I'll contact 3257 and see if she's going to be in her house. Sage, 57, clear direct.
1: .357, you don't need one of my kids over there, then?
0: We'll do now.
1: There's 6294, you clear?
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1: Alley.
0: John John Union, 1695. We have my room in Toledo. It's over.

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I don't need to back.

0: 3257. Do you have an updated location or description of the electric boat fire? 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
1: They were at the boat launch. 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
1: Six 3725, Ray Fernie. 66238.

First Responders Port Clinton EMS requested a 4212 East Moores Dock Road. 4212 East Moores Dock Road for high blood pressure. Catawba First Responders Port Clinton EMS requested a 4212 East Moores Dock Road. Cross of Marina View Drive and Stonehouse Drive for high blood pressure. Time now 1733.

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Station 36 Squad, Minyard Burn Quest at 2942 North Huss Boulevard. 2942 North Huss Boulevard. Front unresponsive is breathing. Station 36 Squad, Minyard Burn Quest at 2942 North Huss Boulevard. 2942 North Huss Boulevard. Front unresponsive is breathing. Your crosswords are Molly Martin and Detta, and your time is 1735.

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Station 34. You're being requested with 36 at 2942 North Huss Boulevard. 2942 North Huss Boulevard. For a female that was unresponsive but breathing, she's now responsive. Station 34 being requested with 36, 2942 North Huss Boulevard, 2942 North Huss Boulevard. For a female that was unresponsive but is breathing, she's not responding. Crossroads are Moline Martin and Dead End, your time 1738.

0: 33-4, Route 2, Hustle, Boulevard, 1BLO. Escort 1740. Medic 36 is in route. Hustle, Boulevard, Medic 34, can you wait for that other personnel? 1740. County in your channel?
1: Yeah.
0: So that means 8-3-0 seasonal. That's a history of heart. 16-3-6-7-5-6-7-5-6-7-5-6-7-5-6-7-5-6-7-5-6-7-5-6-7-5-6-7-5-6-7-5-6-7-5-6-7-5-6-7-5-6-7-5-6-7-5-6-7-5-6-7-5-6-7-5-6-7-5-6-7-5-6-7-5-6-7-5-6-7-5-6-7-5-6-7-5-6-7-5-6-7-5-6-7-5-6-7-5-6-7-5-6-7-5-6-7-5-6-7-5-6-7-5-6-7-5-6-7-5-6-7-5-6-7-5-6-7-5-6-7-5-6-7-5-6-7-5-6-7-5-6-7-5-6-7-5-6-7-5-6-7-5-6-7-5-6-7-5-6-7-5-6-7-5-6-7-5-6-7-5-6-7-5-6-7-5-6-7-5-6-7-5-6-7-5-6-7-5-6-7-5-6-7-5-6-7-5-6-7-5-6-
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0: That's clear. I'll head that way in my personal vehicle.
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1: Three thousand units returning.
0: 18:01.

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Medic 36 transferred into Bay Park at 1602.

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King Boy Boy 4200, golf cart, front of the airport.

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2: 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Have a good night.
1: There's a female walking in a pink dress with sunglasses eastbound. She was stumbling all over the place.

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0: Pardon. 6293, I'm in the area. 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
0: 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Going to be the complaint.

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1: You want a 29?
0: Stand by.

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0: She has the doors unlocked. She's having difficulty moving around. Just go in.
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1: King Charles John, 1553. 82 westbound, Port Clinton, 163.

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0: Sabino Brindle. Suspended. 16 suspensions. 9 threes. 5 prior point 19. 6 prior point 19.
1: That player was a suspension for.
0: Point 19.
1: Clear. In the space off 71, sprint mode is information boost.

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1: Don't get Miller's New Market in the parking lot of Blue Hyundai, partially in the parking spot. Car advised, looked like she was unresponsive. We didn't over knock on the window. She said she's okay.
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0: 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I'm going to need to give me the 15 minutes.
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Avery for Michigan deal. Once before, should have